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Every available ambulance. The plane was.

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1: 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Christina Flannery.
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1: 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Christina Flannery.
0: Missing.
1: John Florio. Christina Flannery. Lucy Fishman. Richard Johnson Florio. Lucy Fishman. Christina Flannery.
0: Missing.
1: John Richard Fitzsimmons.
0: Missing.
1: John Richard Fitzsimmons. Christina Flannery.
0: Missing.
1: John Florio. David Flannery. Joseph W. Flann. David Flann. John.
0: Missing.
1: Joseph W. Flann.
2: Helen D.
1: John.
2: Cook.
1: Joseph
0: missing.
1: W. Flann. 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
2: Helen D. Cook.
1: Christina Flannery.
0: Missing.
1: Joseph W. Flann.
2: Helen D. Cook.
1: Christina Flannery. 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
2: Helen.
1: Fitzgerald.

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1: The first ambulance to get him. It was chaos. Chaos. It was chaos. Nobody knew what to do. Started shaking. The ground started shaking. The ground started shaking.
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